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0: did lots and lots of music. I played the saxophone. It really has a strong emotion with the people who listen to it.
1: 好，这就是今天这两位特别来宾的声音啊。那接下来就邀请 AI 同学来介绍一下 Michael Wiltard 以及郑义生老师。
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3: Maestro Wiltard, a renowned English composer and jazz pianist celebrated for blending jazz, blues, and classical choral traditions. Raised in Durham and educated at the University of Bristol, he performs regularly as a pianist, often featuring in his own works Wikipedia. His internationally acclaimed Mass in Blue has been performed hundreds of times worldwide and helped establish his reputation.Todd's diverse output includes operas, musicals, orchestral works, and choral music for both professional and community ensembles. His music has been featured at major events, including the Queen's Diamond Jubilee and President Obama's inauguration service.
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0: 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Please say hi to our listeners who want to go first. 我想 Maestro Todd first.
1: I will go first. Hello, it's absolutely lovely to be here with you to talk about music. Thank you for having me.
0: 好，那老朋友义生老师，
2: 玛丽好，各位听众朋友大家好。
0: Yeah, I know Yi Sheng for over 20 years. Maestro Todd, welcome. Welcome to Taiwan.
1: Thank you.
0: And thank you for your contribution, for your compositions with Taiwanese choral music. Yeah, choral community. Yeah. Okay, yeah, 我想第一个问题啊，就是要请教 Maestro Will Todd, how do you become a composer? Please talk about your journey.
1: Okay, thank you.I think I began to be a composer when I was a small child, and in my parents' house there was a piano, and I used to play around on this piano. So I used to be like 3 years old and just pressing the keys.
0: 我想我从小就开始作曲了，我家里有一台钢琴。我以前常常在这台钢琴上玩耍，大约三岁的时候我就不停地去按这个钢琴的琴键，玩得不亦乐乎啊，因为我太喜欢钢琴了，它就是让我能够发出各种的声音。你可以发出响亮的声音，也可以发出轻柔的声音，你可以发出高亢的声音，也可以发出低沉的声音，这就是我与钢琴结缘的开始。我就是自学了钢琴啊。那后来又在合唱团唱歌，大概是七岁的时候，我在家乡的教会诗班里歌唱，我非常喜欢合唱团，我就是在合唱团学会视谱的。合唱音乐是非常棒的，因为你可以看到所有的声部。如果你在学小提琴，然后在管弦乐

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1: So through my school time, I did lots and lots of music. I played the saxophone, I played the piano, I played the guitar, and I played the violin. So I played in every band and orchestra.
0: Okay.
1: I was always my mum and dad were always driving me to a rehearsal. So they were very supportive and helpful to me. So when I was 18, I think I was fairly sure I want to be in music. I want to compose music.And I went away to Bristol University in England to study, to study music properly. So it was, that was how I began. I think that the thing about composing is you are always starting something new. Every time you write a new piece, you have to have ideas. And for me...What I do is I sit at the piano and I try and remember being the child, having fun playing at the instrument. So I try when I'm composing to be very relaxed, and just enjoy making music. I think if I had to say one thing about being a composer, it's because I love making sounds.
0: That's your journey. Yeah, long journey. Very splendid. We can talk about more later. Would you like to select the piece to us and we can listen?
1: So this is a piece called I Love You, and it's a setting of a poem by an American poet called Niels Pettersson. And we're going to be performing this piece with Soochow Alumni Choir.This week. It's part of the concert that we'll be giving, and it's a setting for choir, saxophone and jazz trio, so that's piano, bass and drums.
0: So do you will you play piano or saxophone for this performance?
1: On this performance I'm playing the piano, so this is a performance with the Valencian Consort and the Will Todd Ensemble.
0: 我想一生要不要帮忙补充一下这个部分。
2: OK， 这是 Will Todd 他在2000年初期，他在为美国的一个指挥所委托创作，一合唱团所委托创作。
0: Neil Pearson 对不对？
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0: 萨之后呢，我又创作了更多跟爵士乐还有合唱融合在一起的作品。
1: And the piece has the energy of blues and jazz in the playing, and then with that you have this strong SATB choral sound.So since I wrote Mass in Blue in 2003, I've developed more works that bring jazz and choral together.、
0: Mm-hmm. Yeah, because、I have the other question about the Mass, because Mass is from Catholic Church, you're from the Anglican Church. Is there any conflict between both religions?
1: No, there's no conflict. In fact, in the United Kingdom, the Catholic Church and the Anglican Church.
0: 其实这两者是没有冲突的哦。在英国，天主教会和圣公会的关系是非常密切的。而且我小时候在唱诗班的时候，我们经常用拉丁文演唱弥撒曲，比如说 William Byrd 的四首弥撒曲。Victoria 的弥撒曲，还有 Talis 的弥撒曲，我们用拉丁文演唱弥撒曲，这样的方式是非常的熟悉的，所以我就用拉丁文，也就是 Mass in Blues 来创作弥撒曲、哦、其实我觉得这结合的蛮好的。Maestro, would you like to introduce the other piece for our listeners, and Yi Sheng can add something?
1: So this piece is called A New Commandment, and this is from another jazz piece called Passion Music. So this is music around the Easter story, and it's a setting of the biblical text, A New Commandment I Give to You, that you love one another. And this is a performance with St. Martin's Voices and the Will Todd Ensemble.
2: 就是耶稣在跟他的门徒们说，告诉你们，我给你们一个新的诫命，你们要
0: 新的诫命
2: The new commandment is to love each other.
1: Yes, to love one another.
2: Yeah, 就懂了，就你们爱人如己。
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0: Thank you for having me, and thank you for coming our program, and Maestro Will Todd for the nice interview, and 逸生老师 nice interview, 非常的多谢多谢啊。Thank you for having me, and have a nice time in Taiwan.
1: Thank you,
2: thank you, 谢谢。
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1: So I'm very happy that we have a new piece in the program. I'm a huge fan of contemporary music and of commissioning, especially. We have to actively refresh this tradition. And I'm very happy that we have the opportunity to do that here.The new piece is really fun. It's quite difficult.
0: 好，这首曲子真的在